0: didn't win the argument. Hackney was where the Greens had a couple of big wins, with Zoe Garbutt becoming the party's first ever mayor, and then they took control of the East London Council. Here's former party leader Natalie Bennett.
1: What's clear is that people are liking what the Greens are offering, and there's many places where we had a handful, a small handful of councillors, and we've now grown that to a very significant force.
0: Sir Ed Davey says his Lib Dems were the only non-extremists to have made gains. The Conservatives say their retaking of Westminster City Council shows they are coming back in London despite losing more than 500 councillors overall. In other news, Donald Trump's announced there's to be a three-day ceasefire in the war between Russia and Ukraine. We're told it's expected to begin today and will include a suspension of all kinetic activity, as well as a swap of 1,000 prisoners from each country. The US president says talks are continuing to try to reach an end to the conflict, adding, "We are getting closer every day." And finally, in sport, Southampton have been charged by the EFL over allegations of spying on Middlesbrough's training sessions ahead of tonight's first leg of their Championship playoff semi-final. In last night's action, Hull and Millwall are finally balanced in their game after their first leg finished goalless. That's the latest. I'm Chris Milligan.
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1: From the Sky News Centre at 2, Sir Keir Starmer says he won't stand down as Labour leader despite his party suffering big losses in elections across England, Scotland and Wales. The party has lost over 1,300 seats and 37 local authorities so far. One of those is in Birmingham City Council after 14 years in power. The Prime Minister has taken responsibility for the poor performance. However, Cabinet Ministers have been coming to his defence. Liz Kendall's called the results dreadful but doesn't think the Prime Minister should go.
2: Ordinary people have paid the price and they have seen their lives get worse, not better, and they have no hope of a better future. And we have to provide those answers. And I don't believe the solution to that is a leadership challenge.
1: Reform UK has been celebrating significant gains. The party's won more than 1,400 seats, including Barnsley, ending more than 50 years of Labour rule there. Reform's Nadine Dorris thinks the results will be a turning point for Tory voters, who've so far stayed loyal to Kemi Badenoch.
3: The only way to keep Starmer out and to stop an unholy alliance between the Labour Party, the Green Party and probably the SNP will be to finally leave the Conservative Party and to vote Reform.
1: Meanwhile, Kemi Badenoch says the Conservatives are coming back despite losing hundreds of councillors. Wales's First Minister, Baroness Eleanor Morgans, resigned as leader of Welsh Labour. Plaid Cymru, now the largest party in Wales. The SNP have won their fifth term in power in Scotland. And the Greens have gained two councils from Labour in England, Norwich and Waltham Forest, while the Lib Dems are pleased with 834 seats won so far. In other news, the Pentagon has begun releasing files on UFOs. They include old State Department cables, FBI documents and NASA transcripts of crewed space flights. And two-thirds of first-time buyers bought a doer-upper to save money on the property price. Nationwide Building Society says 9 in 10 had completed at least one renovation or DIY project since moving in. That's the latest.
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0: That's the way love.
1: That's the way love.
0: That's the way love.
1: That's the way love.
0: That's the way love.
1: That's the way love.
0: That's the way love goes.
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1: From the Sky News Centre at 3, members of Keir Starmer's top team are showing their support for their boss after a terrible showing in the local elections. He lost over 1,000 councillors across England. Reform took Sunderland from them. They lost their majority in Tameside and in Barnsley. Nigel Farage's party ended more than 50 years of Labour rule. The SNP will still be in charge at Holyrood in Scotland. Leader John Swinney says he is over the moon with the election results despite missing out on an overall majority. He had planned to use a big win to demand a new independence referendum.
2: I obviously believe fundamentally in independence, and I believe independence is the right constitutional structure for Scotland. I think we've got to give people that choice, and I want to consider the results to determine how best we can advance that argument.
1: In Wales, Plaid Cymru is now the largest party in the Senedd, with Labour pushed into third. Former First Minister Eleanor Morgan has resigned as Welsh Labour leader. Elsewhere, Hackney was where the Greens had a couple of big wins, with Zoe Garbutt becoming the party's first ever mayor, and then they took control of the East London Council. Sir Ed Davey says his Lib Dems were the only non-extremists to have made gains.
3: Sometimes they go for change, which I think is from extreme populist parties like Reform and Green, but they're massive change is quite destructive. It's burn it all down change. I think Liberal Democrats offer a different change, which is a build-up change.
1: Meanwhile, the Tories say their retaking of Westminster City Council shows the Conservatives are coming back in London despite losing more than 500 councillors overall. In other news, Donald Trump's announced there's to be a three-day ceasefire in the war between Russia and Ukraine. We're told it's expected to begin today and will include a suspension of all kinetic activity, as well as a swap of 1,000 prisoners from each country. And finally, in sport, Hull's championship playoff semi-final with Millwall is finally balanced. It's after their first leg finished goalless. That's the latest. I'm Chris Milligan.
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1: From the Sky News Centre at 4, Sir Keir Starmer says he won't stand down as Labour leader despite his party suffering big losses in elections across England, Scotland and Wales. The party has lost over 1,300 seats and 37 local authorities so far. One of those is in Birmingham City Council after 14 years in power. The Prime Minister has taken responsibility for the poor performance. However, Cabinet Ministers have been coming to his defence. The Health Secretary, Wes Streeting, says while the Prime Minister has his support, the government must take responsibility.
2: Across the country, in England, Wales and Scotland, we've seen some extremely bad results for the Labour Party. We have to respect the voters, take the feedback on the chin, and accept that the government nationally bears a huge amount of responsibility for good Labour people losing through no fault of their own.
1: Reform UK has been celebrating significant gains. The party's won more than 1,400 seats, including Barnsley, ending more than 50 years of Labour rule there. Despite shedding hundreds of council seats in England, Kemi Badenoch says there's signs of renewal for the Conservative Party.
3: We have lots of great results in Westminster, in Wandsworth, in Broxford, in Harlow, in Basildon. The Conservative Party is coming back.
1: Wales's First Minister, Baroness Eleanor Morgans, resigned as leader of Welsh Labour. Plaid Cymru is now the largest party in Wales. The SNP have won a fifth term in power in Scotland as Labour and the Conservatives recorded their worst results in Holyrood. The Greens have gained two councils from Labour in England, Norwich and Waltham Forest, while the Lib Dems are pleased with 834 seats won so far. In other news, some 22 Britons on board a hantavirus-stricken cruise ship are expected to reach Tenerife on Sunday. None of the passengers have reported symptoms and they'll be tested on arrival. And two-thirds of first-time buyers bought a do-it-upper to save money on the property price. Nationwide Building Society say 9 in 10 had completed at least one renovation since moving in. That's the latest. I'm Chris Milligan.
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1: From the Sky News Centre at 5, members of Keir Starmer's top team are showing their support for their boss after a terrible showing in the local elections. He lost over 1,300 councillors across England. Reform took Sunderland from them. They lost their majority in Tameside and in Barnsley. Nigel Farage's party ended more than 50 years of Labour rule. Leader Nigel Farage has been celebrating big gains, taking 14 councils and more than 1,400 council seats across England.
2: What a remarkable couple of days this has been. We're seeing some truly historic shifts in voting patterns in parts of this country. Things, frankly, I could never have dreamt that we'd see.
1: In Wales, Plaid Cymru is now the largest party in the Senedd, with Labour pushed into third and former First Minister Eleanor Morgan failing to win a seat. She's resigned as leader of Welsh Labour. The SNP will still be in charge at Holyrood but won't have a majority. Scottish Labour leader Anas Sarwar has acknowledged his party didn't win the argument. Hackney was where the Greens had a couple of big wins, with Zoe Garbutt becoming the party's first ever mayor, and then they took control of the East London Council. Here's former party leader Natalie Bennett.
3: What's clear is that people are liking what the Greens are offering, and there's many places where we had a small handful of councillors, and we've now grown that to a very significant force.
1: Sir Ed Davey says his Lib Dems were the only non-extremists to have made gains. The Conservatives say their retaking of Westminster City Council shows they're coming back in London, despite losing more than 550 councillors overall. In other news, Donald Trump's announced there's to be a three-day ceasefire in the war between Russia and Ukraine. We're told it's expected to begin today and will include a suspension of all kinetic activity, as well as a swap of 1,000 prisoners from each country. And finally, in sport, Hull's Championship playoff semi-final with Millwall is finally balanced. It's after the first leg finished goalless. That's the latest. I'm Chris Milligan.
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1: From the Sky News Centre at 6, Sir Keir Starmer says he won't stand down as Labour leader despite his party suffering big losses in elections across England, Scotland and Wales. The party's lost over 1,300 council seats and 37 local authorities so far. Cabinet Minister Liz Kendall doesn't think the Prime Minister should go.
2: Ordinary people have paid the price and they have seen their lives get worse, not better, and they have no hope of a better future. And we have to provide those answers, and I don't believe the solution to that is a leadership challenge.
1: Reform UK has been celebrating significant gains. The party picked up more than 1,400 seats. Despite shedding hundreds of council seats in England, Kemi Badenoch says there are signs of renewal for the Conservative Party.
3: We had lots of great results in Westminster, in Wandsworth, in Broxford, in Harlow, in Basildon. The Conservative Party is coming back.
1: Wales's First Minister, Baroness Eluned Morgan, resigned as leader of Welsh Labour. Plaid Cymru is now the largest party in Wales. The SNP will still be in charge at Holyrood, but won't have a majority. The Greens have gained three councils from Labour, Hackney, Norwich and Waltham Forest, while the Lib Dems are pleased with 834 seats won so far. In other news, six cases of hantavirus have now been confirmed by the World Health Organization. Some 22 Britons are on board an infected cruise liner, which is expected to reach Tenerife tomorrow. The EFL have charged Southampton over allegations of spying on Middlesbrough's training sessions ahead of this afternoon's first leg of their Championship playoff semi-final. Last night's other last four tie between Hull and Millwall ended goalless. And the life of Sir David Attenborough has been celebrated overnight with a special concert in London marking his 100th birthday. His seven-decade career was honoured at the Royal Albert Hall. That's the latest. I'm Kat Suave.

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1: Manx Radio News, Moramai, I'm Chanel Suku. A Ramsey man who stabbed his brother has been spared jail. Lauren Aaron Kacken of Albion Terrace was sentenced at Douglas Courthouse after pleading guilty to wounding with intent. The court heard that he has mental health issues and that his brother had sought to get the charges against him dropped, sentencing Kacken to 1 year and 9 months in prison, suspended for 2 years. Deemster Graham Cook described a letter from his brother as moving and said the case was unusual. The infrastructure minister says no date has been set for the reopening of the reuse centre at the Northern Civic Amenity site. The site itself reopened last month after Manx Rock took over the running of the facility. Meanwhile, the reuse section remains closed. Tim Krukol says they're working with the contractor to set an opening date and hopes to have it available soon. But Ramsey MHK Laurie Hooper argued that it's a requirement that the reuse centre be open and operating during all site opening periods.
2: Does that mean that the department and the contractor are already in breach of the contract they signed less than a few weeks ago?
3: No, it doesn't. That's not part of the contract that's been written in at the moment, and they're certainly not being paid for providing that service.
2: I have the contract in front of me. I was quoting from the contract. It was intended as an opportunity for the minister to confirm something we already know.
3: I stand by what I've said, Mr. Speaker. The contractor has not yet been asked to supply that. They've only been in there 2 weeks.
1: And hundreds of Ireland youngsters are expected to be involved in the 2026 Manx Youth Games taking place on the island today. The annual event sees children aged between year groups 2 and 10 take part in multiple sporting activities held across the island. Sports Development Officer Garrett Lloyd says keeping the focus of the games on a social and friendly atmosphere instead of a competitive one remains hugely important.
4: All aspects of activity, what they can bring physically and mentally to young people nowadays, and making new friends, meeting people from different parts of the island, and then hopefully after the games, what they continue with the sports, what they try, and that's a mainstay in their social calendars going forward, really, to keep them active and keep them doing something.
1: In international news, the UK Prime Minister says he's focused on unifying rather than dividing the country after huge Labour losses in elections in England, Scotland and Wales. Sir Keir Starmer says he won't be resigning after his party lost 1,300 council seats and 37 local authorities. Donald Trump's announced a three-day ceasefire between Russia and Ukraine.
5: President Putin agreed, President Zelensky agreed, both readily, and we have a little period of time where they're not going to be killing people. That's very good.
1: The U.S. president says it will also include a swap of 1,000 prisoners from each country. Ukraine's leader confirmed that they're going to stick to it, and Russia's state media says Moscow's agreed too. And the life of Sir David Attenborough has been celebrated overnight with a special concert in London marking his 100th birthday. His seven-decade career was honoured with memories, live music and special guests at the Royal Albert Hall. Prince William congratulated the environmentalist on the milestone. He also received a handwritten note from the King. Manx Radio News at 7:03, the next at 8 o'clock. 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
1: Manx Radio News, Moramai, I'm Chanel Sikku. A Ramsey man who stabbed his brother has been spared jail. Lauren Aaron Kakan of Albion Terrace was sentenced at Douglas Courthouse after pleading guilty to wounding with intent. The court heard he has mental health issues and that his brother had sought to get the charges against him dropped. Sentencing Kakan to 1 year and 9 months in prison, suspended for 2 years, Deemster Graham Cook described the letter from his brother as moving and said the case was unusual. The infrastructure minister says no date has been set for the reopening of the reuse centre at the Northern Civic Amenity site. The site itself reopened last month after Manx Rock took over the running of the facility. Meanwhile, the reuse section remains closed. Tim Crookall says they're working with the contractor to set an opening date and hopes to have it available soon. But Ramsey MHK Laurie Hooper argued that it's a requirement that the reuse centre be open and operating during all site opening periods.
2: Does that mean that the department and the contractor are already in breach of the contract they signed less than a few weeks ago?
3: No, it doesn't. That's not part of the contract that's been written in at the moment, and they're certainly not being paid for providing that service.
2: I have the contract in front of me. I was quoting from the contract. It was intended as an opportunity for the minister to confirm something we already know.
3: I stand by what I've said, Mr. Speaker. The contractor has not yet been asked to supply that. They've only been in there 2 weeks.
1: The Isle of Man Constabulary is urging the public to ask for identification if someone claiming to be a plainclothes police officer visits their property. It's after a post on social media this week, which alleged that an officer claiming to be from the Manx Force visited a local resident to warn them against sharing material by a controversial content creator. In a statement, the constabulary says it's not aware of any visit or warning of this nature, and it's not something its officers would do. As a result, anyone who receives such a call is urged to check the person's identification, while the individual who received this visit is asked to contact the police so the matter can be investigated. Hundreds of island youngsters are expected to be involved in the 2026 Manx Youth Games taking place on the island today. The annual event sees children aged between year groups 2 and 10 take part in multiple sporting activities held across the island. Sports Development Officer Garrett Lloyd says keeping the focus of the games on a social and friendly atmosphere instead of a competitive one remains hugely important.
4: All aspects of activity, what they can bring physically and mentally to young people nowadays, and making new friends, meeting people from different parts of the island, and then hopefully after the games, what they continue with the sports, what they try, and that's a mainstay in their social calendars going forward, really, to keep them active and keep them doing something.
1: And Isle of Man mixed martial arts competitor Alana Pritchard is now ranked number one in the world for her weight division. The fighter from Ramsey, who represents Team England, has moved to the top of the International Mixed Martial Arts Federation's amateur standings in the senior female super welterweight class. It's been a sharp rise for the island competitor in recent years, having secured back-to-back IMMAF world titles in the women's super welterweight category in 2024 and 2025. In international news, the UK Prime Minister says he's going nowhere after devastating losses for Labour in elections across England, Wales and Scotland. They've lost control of 37 councils, with more than 1,300 councillors losing their seats so far. They also failed to regain the Senate in Wales for the first time in history. Reform UK are celebrating massive gains with 1,400 new seats. Nigel Farage has called it a truly historic shift in UK politics. The Greens and Lib Dems performed well, but the Conservatives lost control of 8 councils. Meanwhile, ex-Deputy Labour leader Baroness Harriet Harman says her former party needs to work out a plan now because more of the same isn't acceptable.
5: The country are entitled to a government that actually delivers on its manifesto. They're entitled to a Prime Minister which gives them a sense of direction and hope for the future. It's about a narrative. It's about telling the story of where people can all feel the country's going for the better.
1: A 3-day ceasefire has been declared between Russia and Ukraine. The temporary agreement will also include a swap of 1,000 prisoners from each country. Authorities in Tenerife are preparing to receive more than 140 passengers and crew members from the hantavirus-stricken cruise ship. 6 cases have now been confirmed on board the MV Hondas. And a special concert marked Sir David Attenborough's 100th birthday. His seven-decade career was honoured at the Royal Albert Hall last night. Minx Radio News coming up to 5 minutes past eight, the next at 9 o'clock. 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

weather. Generally dry, bright today with sunny spells. Temperatures around 14 or 15, offset by moderate to fresh northerly wind. Becomes less breezy overnight. Fine, mostly sunny tomorrow. Slightly cooler with a top temperature of 12. And mainly dry and bright on Monday and Tuesday. Sunset is 4 minutes past nine this evening. Strong winds for the North Irish Sea. And the next tide is a low one at half past 11.

Good morning, my friends, and welcome to the show that never ends. Another 2 hours of fingerstab and toe-tap and rock and roll music from the 1960s. From the Twin Towers of Power with 20,000 watts. In the middle of the island, in the middle of the Irish Sea, spreading love, peace and poppies this morning. And welcome to our Radio Caroline North listeners, and thank you to Roscoe. All right, aboard the time train today, Doris the Tea Lady, Harry the Driver and Roger the Fireman, broadcasting on VHF across the Isle of Man and all over the world at manxradio.com and radiocaroline.co.uk as we begin another Radio Caroline North weekend. Another chance for you to enter the fantastic competition draw to win yourself tickets for two for the ABBA Legends train on Saturday the 27th of December with the Isle of... 27th of... June, not December, with the Isle of Man Railways. Get it right, Williams. 7 minutes past 8 on the island's number one. Are you ready? Let's get on with it.

0: The Rolling Stones, Route 66, and that from 1965. The Hollies, I'm Alive. Back in a sec.
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1: 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When we draw your letter, you'll win the prize listed opposite the date of your birthday. For example, September the 17th, you win the prize for the 17th on our lucky birthday board. 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And send your entry today to Lucky Birthday Bonanza, Radio Caroline, London West 1. 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
2: Here we are on platform one, waiting for the fast train to the 1960s. Good morning to Dennis in County Down. It's a cloudless sky in County Down, but it's a little bit cool. And it's the same in Whitstable in Kent. Pleasant, 15 degrees. No frying eggs on the pavement, but you can't have everything, can you, says Rory. Rory, thanks very much indeed for getting in touch. All right, 8:15, here she is.
4: Hello, Chris.
2: All right.
4: Doris again.
2: Yes, I know.
4: Tea lady to the stars.
2: Yes, you are.
4: When my hubby and I first met, I said, I have no urge to marry you.
2: Oh,
4: and he said, don't worry.
2: Yeah.
4: I've enough urge for both of us.
2: All right, pack it in. Go and put the kettle on for the passengers.
4: Oh, love a duck. I'm late. I must be off. Bye-bye, dear.
2: See you later.
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2: 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Thank you very much indeed. All right, we travel back to the 1960s with the Isle of Man Railways every Saturday morning at 8.
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0: The Big O, Pretty Woman before that, Steppenwolf, Born to be Wild, live from Studio 2 atop Douglas Head in the Isle of Man, the original home of Radio Caroline North. Good morning to Heidi. Morning, Chris, all ready for a great show. Thank you. Beautiful today, long periods of sunshine in Germany and a high of 21 Celsius. Very nice indeed. And good morning to Gary, who says, morning, Chris, just tucking into breakfast on a shovel in Tividale in the West Midlands. Can't wait to get back on the island in a few weeks' time and visit Miller in Peel. All right, it's not to see the Miller in Peel, and we'll look forward to seeing you in the west of the island in a couple of weeks.
1: I brought you coffee for a change today.
0: Oh, thanks very much indeed. Two sugars, I hope. Oh, yeah.
2: Anyone for breakfast on a shovel?
0: Yes, please, we'll have breakfast on a shovel. Whatever you can cook on the firebox with the shovel, we'll have it, Roger. Thank you.

Robert Thomas Velleen, better known to you and I as Bobby V, from 1961 with Rubberball. These are Martha Reeves of the Vandellas. Should we do some dancing on the pavement?

0: could be off on the ABBA Legends train on Saturday, the 27th of June, leaving Douglas Steam Railway Station at 7 o'clock, back by 10. This ticket's worth £141. You can be the winner and take it all with a delicious three-course meal on board, whilst Super Trooper DJ Mixes will play you down the line. There's a licensed bar on board as well. So travel the unique and legendary Isle of Man Steam Railway on Saturday, the 27th of June. OK, here's your tickets. Question for today. We'll put you in the draw for the end of the month if you get it right.
1: All courtesy of the Isle of Man Railway's time train.
0: Thank you, Roger. When were the dining cars restored to service? 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Look online at rail.im. That's rail.im. 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We'll give you the answer in an hour's time. Good luck.
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0: Oh, by the way, don't forget to include your name when you're texting or emailing the answer. 28 minutes to 9 on The Big Show with the Small Faces.

Hey, good morning to Tony on Dartmoor in Devon. Enjoying the music today and listening to the Radio Caroline North Weekend. And morning to Peter and Debbie in Harrow. Harrow used to be Middlesex when I lived down that way. Listening on the Caroline North Stream, loving the show and loving the music. Thank you very much indeed. Have yourselves a great weekend.

0: Bonnie to Chris is working on the steelwork on the promenade in Douglas. Good to have you with us. Good morning to Richard and Catherine Brown in their motorhome Dinky Dido in a very sunny France. What a fantastic name for a motorhome.
1: Detroit, Michigan. Motortown. Motown. This is the Motown Sound.

The Temptations from 1965. Talking about My Girl. Good morning to Bob the Marshal in a sunny Silverstone today. Out there racing. Well, by the way, Bob the Marshal wants to say thank you to you, Eileen, for his stay on Dartmoor last week. He had a great time. 20 minutes to 9 on the island's number one, Edwin Starr.

There he is, Charles Edwin Hatcher. Edwin Starr, 25 miles, contact year 1969. Morning to Phil and Dell in North Wales. Enjoying the show today. Carnaby Street family members. Oh, and by the way, happy Annie's. Happy wedding anniversary. 28 years married. Manx Radio and Radio Caroline's Chris Pearson and his wife Diane celebrate their 28th anniversary today. Well done, lads.

The fans bought half the tickets by post, and then 5,000 queued, some of them for two nights, in hope of obtaining the rest. Here are some of the lucky 2,500 who really are going to see the Beatles at the ABC Ardwick Manchester. The manager makes sure that every member of his staff is ready for the biggest night of the year, able to cope with a terrific audience response evoked everywhere by the Beatles. They're a natural, these fabulous four, bubbling over with fun, getting as much kick out of entertaining as the fans get from them.

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1: Here we are, an Isle of Man Railway's time train breakfast.
0: Excellent. Roger, look at that. Sausages, fried bread.

Good morning to Carol and Ron and Bradley the dog in Barney the motorhome. On the way up to Girona, somewhere around there. 21 degrees today, but it might be a bit of rain in the air as well. So just keep your umbrella close at hand. Two to take us to the 9 o'clock news break. Dusty Springfield and Thunderclap Newman.

0: Neil Armstrong, 38-year-old American standing on the surface of the moon on this July 20th, 1969.
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1: Manx Radio News at 9 o'clock. Moramai, I'm Chanel Suku. The Isle of Man Constabulary is urging the public to ask for identification if someone claiming to be a plainclothes police officer visits their property. It's after a post on social media this week which alleged that an officer claiming to be from the Manx Force visited a local resident to warn them against sharing material by a controversial content creator. In a statement, the constabulary says it's not aware of any visit or warning of this nature, and it's not something its officers would do. As a result, anyone who receives such a call is urged to check the person's identification, while the individual who received this visit is asked to contact the police so the matter can be investigated. The Infrastructure Minister says no date has been set for the reopening of the reuse centre at the Northern Civic Amenity site. The site itself reopened last month after Manx Rock took over the running of the facility. Meanwhile, the reuse section remains closed. Tim Crookall says they are working with the contractor to set an opening date and hopes to have it available soon. But Ramsey MHK Laurie Hooper argued that it's a requirement that the reuse centre be open and operating during all site opening periods.
2: Does that mean that the department and the contractor are already in breach of the contract they signed less than a few weeks ago?
3: No, it doesn't. That's not part of the contract that's been written in at the moment, and they're certainly not being paid for providing that service.
2: I have the contract in front of me. I was quoting from the contract. It was intended as an opportunity for the minister to confirm something we already know.
3: I stand by what I've said, Mr. Speaker. The contractor has not yet been asked to supply that. They've only been in there 2 weeks.
1: And in football now, the focus goes on to two ties in the Manx Quality Sheds Hospital Cup, as well as a selection of league matches across the four senior men's divisions. In the Hospital Cup, Corinthians and Ayr United face off this afternoon at 2 o'clock in their rearranged quarterfinal contest at Bala Fletcher, with both vying for a place in the last four. Manx Radio's football correspondent Tony Meppim gave his thoughts on who he thinks will win from this fixture and who's most likely to book their place in the next stage.
4: Ayr United over the last two or three years have been really standout team, haven't they? But Corinthians at the moment have done really well this season, and Ben Qualcho has got a glut of good quality players there. Ayr United, I've tried to find out what the team was, but no one was coming forth with it. But I would expect people like Jamie Callister, Sean Kelly and the likes to play. But at the moment with Sean Doyle and Dan Simpson and others there, Conor Clark, you'd expect Corinthians to win it.
1: In international news, the number of confirmed cases of Hunter virus linked to an outbreak on a cruise ship has risen to 6, according to the World Health Organization. 3 people are known to have died. 22 British nationals are on board the Lino at the heart of the outbreak, which is docking in Tenerife tomorrow. The regional president of the Canary Islands explains what will happen next.
5: The plan is for the 87 passengers and 30 crew members to leave the ship, while the remaining 30 crew are the minimum needed to sail it to the Netherlands. There will be no crew change. The ship's disinfection process will be carried out in the Netherlands.
1: Ukraine and Russia have agreed to a 3-day ceasefire brokered by the US. The agreement will see 1,000 prisoners of war exchanged between the two sides. And this summer's World Cup will feature 3 opening ceremonies, one in each host nation. Each event will take place before the opening match in that country. Manx Radio News just gone 9:03, the next at 10 o'clock. In the meantime, stay up to date by following Manx Radio on social media or going to manxradio.com.
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0: generally dry and bright today, sunny spells, temperatures around 14 or 15, offset by a moderate to fresh northerly wind. Becomes less breezy overnight, fine and mostly sunny for Sunday, slightly cooler with a high of 12 degrees. And the outlook mainly dry and bright on Monday and Tuesday. Sunset is 5 past 9 this evening, strong winds for the North Irish Sea, state of sea is slight or moderate, and the next tide is a low one at 11:30.
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5: It's new. It's exciting. It's the marriage of the year. It's Jeanette. Jeanette, Champagne Perry and Gin. 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

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Everywhere.

0: We play you 3 million sellers after nine. Four Seasons, Big Girls Don't Cry from 1963. The Love Affair with Steve Ellis from 69. Bringing on back the good times. And the one and only Mr. Andy Williams from 1968. Can't take my eyes off you. This is Carnaby Street International with the Isle of Man Railways for Max Radio and Radio Caroline North. Caroline North superstar DJs on board the MV Ross Revenge, the large red ship with the tall mast in Essex. Kevin Turner's up after me at 10, then Ray Clark's back on the radio, Tommy Wadaguy Rivers at 3, Peter Phillips at 6, and Johnny Lewis on your radio tonight at 9. Kevin Peters, Ellie Boyce and John Ellery are the overnight crew. 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
1: Cooey!
0: Oh, hello.
1: Me again. Yeah. Rock and roll with rock cakes and tea. What could be nicer?
0: Well, I don't know. What flavour are these ones, Doris?
1: This man next door to my sister's house called me over from his side of the fence.
0: Yeah.
1: I've got something to show you, he says.
0: Right.
1: Let's go down to the bottom of our gardens.
0: Yeah.
1: So I followed him down.
0: Yeah.
1: Didn't want to get too close.
0: No.
1: But when we got to the bottom of the garden, he shows it to me.
0: Oh.
1: I tell you, Chris.
0: What?
1: I was lost for words.
0: I bet.
1: All I could say was, I've never seen one as big as that before. It must be 2 foot long or even more.
0: What?
1: It was such a lovely colour, nice and round and fat. I had no idea a marrow could grow as big as that.
0: Doris, for heaven's sake, I thought you were talking about something else. Anyway, what flavour are these rock cakes?
1: Baked bean and condensed milk flavour.
0: Ugh.
2: Don't you just love the smell of the 1960s?
0: I do, Harry, yeah, patchouli oil and castor lard.

There's a twin spin for Carnaby Street today. The second track from Bobby V, The Night Has a Thousand Eyes. Yeah, Chris, could you wish Alison from Onken a very happy 60th birthday today? Happy birthday, Alison. Now, from all your family, have a fantastic day, won't you? The hits keep coming on the island's number one. Number one for the northwest of the Isle of Man at this time of the morning. Thank you for making us the most listened to for more than 20 years. This is Buffalo Springfield.

Good morning to Laura Merlot, who's listening in northern France in the garden. Very nice indeed. Hope you enjoy the spring sunshine. Hello to Mike Goodrum, who was at the railway station the other day. The dining car was in platform one, and the first class carriages looked magnificent. Tell you what, they've done a fantastic job down there.

Billy J. Kramer, or as his family knew him, William Howard Ashton. With his band, the Dakotas, Trains and Boats and Planes. And Chris Montez, The More I See You, The More I Want You. Ain't that the truth? Loving every minute of this morning's programme. I hope you're enjoying it too. Give it the answer to the Isle of Man competition with the Railways next after the Allison. Goodbye.

0: Don't forget, we're playing at the end of the month for tickets for three of you for the ABBA Legends train on Saturday, the 27th of June. Leaving Douglas Steam Railway Station at 7, back by 10 o'clock in the evening. Fantastic food on board, three courses of food, and the licence bar as well, and ABBA tunage to accompany your return journey. Here's the question we asked you today. When were the dining cars restored to service? When were the dining cars restored to service?
1: All courtesy of the Isle of Man Railway's time train.
0: Thank you as always, Roger. 2013 was the answer we were looking for. Well done, if you put that down, you're in the draw. Another question for you next week. Let's have a look at it.

Manfred Mann, the Mighty Quinn, and Dionne Warwick with Promises, Promises. Great to hear Tommy Watergui Rivers back on Radio Caroline, celebrating the anniversary of Laser. Hot hits and Laser 558 from the MV Communicator, anchored just down the road from the Ross Revenge. Excuse me, frog in my throat. In the North Sea in the 1980s. Tommy Watergui Rivers on Radio Caroline North this weekend. Now, Bob Dylan.

There you are, the Walker brothers, although they were never actually brothers. John Walker, Scott Walker, and Gary Walker, all pseudonyms for real names. From 1966, the sun ain't gonna shine anymore. This is Brenton Wood.

14 minutes to 10 on the island's number one. This is Carnaby Street International. Good morning to Graham and Ray and Brad at Mathieu. Hope you enjoyed the songs today. Simon Clark and Kerry Kermode on the Saturday Sandwich Extended after 10 o'clock. The wedding call and everything else we can squeeze in.

bacon sandwiches being served in Devon at the moment. 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

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One more to play before we say goodbye, bye, bye, bye, bye. We'll treat you 1967. This is Cat Stevens.

0: Cass Stevens, Matthew Masson, 1967, brings this morning's Carnaby Street to a close.
1: Instead of all this rubbish, what about a nice song by Ken Dodd?
0: I haven't got any Ken Dodd. I'll try and play you some Ken Dodd next week, all right?
1: I need to go home now, boys.
0: All right.
1: My hub is expecting his toad in the hole.
0: Yeah, give Bert our regards, won't you? And we'll play you some Ken Dodd next week. Look after yourself, Doris.
1: You sweet little thing. Bye.
0: Yeah, bye, bye.
2: Loving it, mate.
0: I know. We'll do it next Saturday morning, 8 o'clock, Harry, all right?
2: Off we jolly well go.
0: Off we jolly well do. Thank you very much indeed for listening.
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Coming next, a choice of listening. Radio Caroline North continues on the mighty 1368 with 20,000 watts of music power from the Twin Towers. Kevin Turner eating bowls of apples. Well, you know what they say, an apple a day keeps the doctor away. For Max Radio listeners, Simon Clark, Kiri Kermode on the Saturday Sandwich extended after 10. Don't forget, if you'd like to listen to your favourite 60s hits again, the show will be available on demand for the next 7 days at maxradio.com. Thank you for your company as always. Keep in touch with yourselves and we'll do it same time, same place next Saturday morning. You be sure of it, 8 o'clock, Platform 1 with the Isle of Man Railways. Have yourselves a fantastic weekend and a great week. And we'll see you all again soon. Take care, God bless.

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1: Manx Radio News at 10 o'clock. Moramai, I'm Chanel Sukku. Landowners, developers, built environment professionals and members of the public are being invited to suggest new sites for potential inclusion on government's unoccupied urban sites register. A consultation has been launched by the Cabinet Office, which also seeks comment on sites already listed and the views of respondents to the site selection criteria. The register was first published for Douglas and Onchan in 2020 and was expanded to include the rest of the island in 2022. Minister for the Cabinet Office is David Ashford.
2: It allows us to be able to develop and plan forward how we're going to actually deal with brownfield sites and to try and get them developed, because obviously these sites tend to be eyesores in the areas that they are, and we really want to get development of those sites and get them back into public use.
1: Anthony Allen has been re-elected as the chair of Onchan District Commissioners. He'll continue his role for the 2026-2027 municipal year, with Scott Wilson reappointed as vice chair. Mr. Allen says it's been an honour to serve as chairman over the last year, adding that there have been many achievements for the board over the last 12 months. He went on to say that the board and staff at the local authority will continue to work together to serve the people of Onchan over the next year. And the opening ceremony of the 2026 Manx Youth Games is underway. The annual event sees children aged between year groups 2 and 10 take part in multiple sporting activities across the island. This year, there are 17 different sports those involved can take part in. Sports Development Officer Garrett Lloyd says keeping the focus of the games on a social and friendly atmosphere instead of a competitive one remains hugely important.
3: All aspects of activity, what they can bring physically and mentally to young people nowadays, and making new friends, meeting people from different parts of the island, and then hopefully after the games, what they continue with the sports, what they try, and that's a mainstay in their social calendars going forward, really, to keep them active and keep them doing something.
1: In international news, Russia and Ukraine have agreed to a three-day pause in fighting. The ceasefire will last until Monday, and there's also the exchange of 1,000 prisoners of war. It's been approved on the day of Russia's annual Second World War Victory Parade, which has had to be scaled down over security fears. President Vladimir Putin managed to take a swipe at Kyiv during his speech.
4: Great feat of the generation of the victors inspires the military that are serving in the special military operation today. They are against an aggressive force.
1: In other news, there are now 6 confirmed cases of Hunter virus following an outbreak on a cruise ship. The liner is due to dock in Tenerife tomorrow with 22 British nationals on board. And Katy Perry and Michael Bublé are among the headliners at the 3 World Cup opening ceremonies. There'll be concerts in each of the host nations for the US, Mexico and Canada. Manx Radio News at 10:03, the next at 11 o'clock. In the meantime, stay up to date by following Manx Radio on social media or going to manxradio.com.

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1: Manx Radio News at 11 o'clock. Moramai, I'm Chanel Sukhu. Gulf Commissioners is hosting a drop-in session today for residents to find out more about the Morvannon offshore wind farm proposals. It's being held at the Laxey Working Men's Institute from 3 o'clock until 7 o'clock, and the local authority has invited both Ørsted and the campaign group Not for IOM to attend. The commissioners say the intention of the event is to provide residents with the opportunity to engage with the process and ask questions of either organization. The next step of public inquiry hearings will run from Monday, the 11th of May, until Friday, the 15th of May. The Department of Infrastructure has intervened to calm concerns raised by some boat owners in Laxey that no harbour basin clearance work is planned ahead of the summer season. In a statement to Manx Radio, the department says Laxey Harbour is frequently inspected and it doesn't consider regrading work to be necessary at this time. However, regular inspections will continue and work completed as and when necessary. Simon Richardson reports.
2: The DOI insists that routine maintenance is planned this year, including emptying the harbour's stone trap, which stops river debris from flowing into the sea. As part of the process, samples are taken from the substrate and analysis carried out for particle size and the presence of various chemicals to help determine how the material can be safely recycled or disposed of. Seaweed can also be an issue in the harbour at Laxey, though the DOI says it's not its general responsibility to remove it. However, action would be considered if it was seen to affect navigation, safety and harbour operations.
1: And a drugs courier who imported £250,000 worth of cocaine and heroin to the Isle of Man, hidden in a car, has been jailed. BBC Isle of Man is reporting that Glenn Ford from Dorset was stopped by customs officers after arriving by ferry in his silver Nissan Qashqai in late November. But suspicions were raised when he told them that he was only staying on the island for a day, leading to a search of his car. Sentencing him to 12 years behind bars, Deemster Graham Cook said his lies about the reason for his trip had been facetial. In international news, former Prime Minister Gordon Brown has been appointed as a special envoy on global finance. Downing Street says Keir Starmer is committed to boosting the country's security and resilience. Mr. Brown will advise Number 10 on how working with other nations' economies can help to achieve that. In other news, Keir Starmer says the results of the local elections hurt, but he won't walk away from his role as the UK Prime Minister. More than 1,300 Labour councillors lost their seats. Reform UK have seen a surge in popularity, taking control of 14 new local authorities. And a special concert marked Sir David Attenborough's 100th birthday. His seven-decade career was honoured at the Royal Albert Hall last night. Manx Radio News at 3 minutes past 11, the next at 12 o'clock. In the meantime, stay up to date by following Manx Radio on social media or going to manxradio.com.

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1: Manx Radio News at 12 o'clock. Fastamai, I'm Chanel Sukku. Emergency services are dealing with a collision at Quarterbridge Roundabout in Douglas and traffic is being diverted from the scene. Police is asking motorists to avoid the area where possible until the emergency services have dealt with the matter. Landowners, developers, built environment professionals and members of the public are being invited to suggest new sites for potential inclusion on government's unoccupied urban sites register. A consultation has been launched by the Cabinet Office, which also seeks comment on sites already listed and the views of respondents to the site selection criteria. The register was first published for Douglas and Onchan in 2020 and was expanded to include the rest of the island 2 years later. Minister for the Cabinet Office is David Ashford.
2: It allows us to be able to develop and plan forward how we're going to actually deal with brownfield sites and to try and get them developed, because obviously these sites tend to be eyesores in the areas that they are, and we really want to get development of those sites and get them back into public use.
1: Gough Commissioners is hosting a drop-in session today for residents to find out more about the Moorvannon offshore wind farm proposals. It's being held at the Laxey Working Men's Institute from 3 o'clock until 7 o'clock, and the local authority has invited both Ørsted and campaign group Not for IOM to attend. The Commissioners says the intention of the event is to provide residents with the opportunity to engage with the process and ask questions of either organisation. The next stage set of the public inquiry hearings will run from the 11th of May until Friday, the 15th of May. And people who have concerns about how clean the National Sports Centre is are being urged to raise them directly. The Department of Education, Sport and Culture says it takes cleanliness and well-being of customers seriously. It follows complaints raised on social media about the upkeep of the facilities at the Douglas venue. Tessa Hawley reports.
3: These included claims about thick black mould growing in the air conditioning fans and dirty changing rooms and pool areas. The department has now clarified that a substance identified on the ceiling tiles in the spa suite is black dust and not mould. It says these tiles are scheduled for full replacement and the affected tiles near the ventilation grills are being replaced as a priority. It adds it has robust daily cleaning schedules in place, which are supported by contracted specialist cleaners.
1: In international news, Sir Keir Starmer says he won't be standing down as the UK Prime Minister, but he does take responsibility for Labour's poor performance in the local elections across England, Scotland and Wales. The party has lost over 1,300 seats and 37 local authorities so far, with five areas yet to declare their votes. UK Home Office figures suggest 200,000 migrants have arrived in the UK after crossing the Channel since 2018. It's after 70 people arrived in one boat yesterday morning. And Oasis are heading to the big screen. A new documentary will follow Liam and Noel Gallagher's reunion tour with backstage access and new interviews. Manx Radio News at 3 minutes past 12, the next at 1 o'clock. 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

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And would you save my soul tonight?

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I just wanna hold you. Oh yeah, I'm lying too deep. Have I lost my mind?

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1: Manx Radio News at 1 o'clock. Faster Mai, I'm Chanel Suku. Emergency services are dealing with a collision at Quarterbridge roundabout in Douglas, and traffic is being diverted from the scene. Motorists are urged to avoid the area where possible until emergency services have dealt with the matter. Elsewhere, the constabulary is urging members of the public to ask for identification if someone is claiming to be a plainclothes police officer visiting their property. It's after a post on social media this week, which alleged that an officer claimed to be from the Manx Force visited a local resident to warn them against sharing material by a controversial content creator. In a statement, the constabulary says it's not aware of any visit or warning of this nature, and it's not something its officers would do. As a result, anyone who receives such a call is urged to contact or to check the person's identification, while the individual who received this visit is asked to contact the police so the matter can be investigated. The Infrastructure Minister says no date has been set for the reopening of the reuse centre at the Northern Civic Amenity site. The site itself reopened last month after Manx Rock took over the running of the facility. Meanwhile, the reuse section remains closed. Tim Crookall says they're working with the contractor to set an opening date and hopes to have it available soon. But Ramsey MHK Laurie Hooper argued that it's a requirement that the reuse centre be open and operating during all site open periods.
2: Does that mean that the department and the contractor are already in breach of the contract they signed less than a few weeks ago?
3: No, it doesn't. That's not part of the contract that's been written in at the moment, and they're certainly not being paid for providing that service.
2: I have the contract in front of me. I was quoting from the contract. It was intended as an opportunity for the Minister to confirm something we already know.
3: I stand by what I've said, Mr. Speaker. The contractor has not yet been asked to supply that. They've only been in there 2 weeks.
1: GAF Commissioners is hosting a drop-in session today for residents to find out more about the Morvannon offshore wind farm proposals. It's being held at the Laxey Working Men's Institute from 3 o'clock until 7 o'clock, and the local authority has invited both Ørsted and the campaign group Not for IOM to attend. The commissioners say the intention of the event is to provide residents with the opportunity to engage with the process and ask questions of either organisation. The next set of public inquiry hearings will run from Monday, the 11th of May, until Friday, the 15th of May. And landowners, developers, built environment professionals and members of the public are being invited to suggest new sites for potential inclusion on government's unoccupied urban sites register. A consultation has been launched by the Cabinet Office, which also seeks comment on sites already listed and the views of respondents to the site selection criteria. The register is the first published for Douglas and Onchan in 2020 and was expanded to include the rest of the island in 2022. Minister for the Cabinet Office, David Ashford.
4: It allows us to be able to develop and plan forward how we're going to actually deal with brownfield sites and to try and get them developed, because obviously these sites tend to be eyesores in the areas that they are, and we really want to get development of those sites and get them back into public use.
1: In international news, 24 Labour MPs have now called on the UK Prime Minister to resign following Labour's disappointing results in the local elections in England, Scotland and Wales. The party has lost over 1,300 seats so far. Welsh Labour lost control of the Senate for the first time ever. But Sir Keir Starmer insists he remains dedicated to leading the UK.
5: I'm not going to walk away from this. That would plunge the country into chaos. But that doesn't mean we don't need to respond. It doesn't mean we don't need to rebuild. It doesn't mean that we don't need to set out the path ahead. That's what I'm going to do in coming days.
1: Elsewhere, repatriation flights have been confirmed for passengers on board the MV Hondis, the ship at the centre of the Hunter virus outbreak. There are 6 confirmed cases so far, and the ship will dock in Tenerife tomorrow. And the life of Sir David Attenborough has been celebrated overnight with a special concert in London marking his 100th birthday. His 7-decade career was honoured with memories, live music and special guests at the Royal Albert Hall. Prince William congratulated the environmentalists on the milestone. He also received a handwritten note from the King during the BBC Studios event.
6: Dear David, my wife and I are delighted to learn that you will be celebrating your 100th birthday on May the 8th and wanted to send you our warmest congratulations.
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1: From the Sky News Centre at 2, the Prime Minister says the right thing to do is to rebuild after Labour's disappointing results in the local elections. Sir Keir Starmer's own MPs are ramping up pressure on him to quit. It follows Labour losing more than 1,400 seats, as well as control of both the Senate in Wales and 37 councils across England. The Environment Secretary Emma Reynolds says now is not the time for a change at the top.
2: Yes, we've got to do things differently, but I don't believe that changing the leadership of our party and our government right now is the right thing to do. It would plunge us into instability. It would detract from the good work that we're trying to do.
1: Meanwhile, Sir Keir Starmer's made former Prime Minister Gordon Brown his special envoy on global finance, and Baroness Harriet Harman will work on the government's strategy on women and girls. Russia and Ukraine have agreed to a three-day pause in fighting. The ceasefire will last until Monday and also involves the exchange of 1,000 prisoners of war. A man's been arrested on suspicion of murder after a body was found in a block of flats in Bristol this week. 54-year-old Anthony Clemmings was discovered by a member of the public on Tuesday. The number of confirmed cases of hantavirus is now at 6 as the cruise ship at the centre of the outbreak approaches Spain. It's due to dock in the Canary Islands tomorrow morning. In sport, Chelsea are looking to end a 6-game losing streak in the Premier League at Liverpool. Now live to Shane Pinnington.
3: Whereas Liverpool won, Chelsea won, and Ryan Gravenberch fired the hosts into a first-half lead. But Enzo Fernandez cross-come shot that went straight in for Chelsea's equaliser. Dominic Szoboszlai has just hit the post for Liverpool from 20 yards, and both have had second-half goals chalked off for offside. First, Cole Palmer had the ball in the net for Chelsea before Curtis Jones saw a header ruled out for Liverpool. It's Liverpool 1, Chelsea 1.
1: Meanwhile, with Champions League qualification assured, Manchester United kick off at Sunderland in an hour. Bournemouth in sixth are at Fulham, while Brighton host relegated Wolves. Manchester City, meanwhile, continue their title challenge against Brentford later, and in the Scottish Premiership, leaders' hearts are at Motherwell. That's the latest. I'm Stevie Schillinglaw.

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1: From the Sky News Centre at 3, Sir Keir Starmer has vowed to rebuild after Labour's disappointing results in the local elections. A growing number of Labour MPs are calling on him to quit after they lost control of 37 local authorities and 1,400 council seats. The party, who have been in government in Wales since 1999, fell to third with only 9 seats in the Senate. But Sir Keir Starmer insists he remains dedicated to leading the UK.
2: I'm not going to walk away from this. That would plunge the country into chaos. But that doesn't mean we don't need to respond. It doesn't mean we don't need to rebuild. It doesn't mean that we don't need to set out the path ahead. That's what I'm going to do in coming days.
1: Ken Skates has been appointed interim leader of Welsh Labour after Baroness Eleanor Morgan resigned, having lost her seat. Meanwhile, incumbent First Minister John Swinney's told a rally he'll work to make the Scottish Parliament Farage-proof after Reform UK won 17 seats, and Mr Swinney's not ruling out a vote on the Constitution.
3: It is vital that we unite in Scotland to ensure our Parliament is fully Farage-proofed. That means having the power before 2029 to decide our own constitutional future without Farage being able to block us.
1: In other news this afternoon, and one man has been left with life-threatening injuries after a car hit multiple pedestrians in Nottingham. Several people were hit by the Vauxhall Astra in Arnold just after 1 a.m. this morning. The cruise ship at the centre of the hantavirus outbreak is approaching the Canary Islands, where it'll dock in Tenerife tomorrow morning. The World Health Organization's confirmed the number of cases has now risen to 6. In sport, and Liverpool have edged closer to Champions League qualification with a 1-1 draw against Chelsea. The Londoners' hopes of getting a European spot could be dented further if Bournemouth win away to Fulham and Brighton beat Wolves in the Premier League this afternoon. Manchester United, meanwhile, are playing Sunderland away, while Manchester City can move within 2 points of leaders Arsenal by beating Brentford later. That's the latest. I'm Stevie Shillinglaw.

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1: From the Sky News Centre at 4, the Prime Minister says he intends to convince people there's hope for the future as he comes under pressure from his own party to resign. Labour had a miserable set of election results, losing 1,400 councillors, while Reform UK picked up councils and seats across the country. Its Home Affairs spokesman Zia Yousaf says the results speak for themselves.
2: The reality is, I think Reform has taken a big step towards winning the next general election, not least, as I said, because we are now the only truly national party that has a chance to get a mandate from the whole country.
1: Sir Keir Starmer insists he won't plunge the country into chaos. He's appointing former Prime Minister Gordon Brown as a special envoy on global finance as part of his turnaround plan. Meanwhile, the SNP leader John Swinney said the Scottish people voted by a landslide for a pro-independence government. The World Health Organization is trying to reassure people on the Canary Islands they won't come into contact with passengers linked to a hantavirus outbreak. The MV Hondius is expected to dock in Tenerife tomorrow morning after 3 deaths and 8 confirmed cases. HMS Dragon's heading towards the Middle East. It may be needed to help in any potential mission to ensure ships are free to use the Strait of Hormuz. In sport, and Liverpool were booed off at Anfield after a 1-1 draw with Chelsea in the Premier League. Brighton are among the sides who are also competing for a European spot. They're taking on Wolves, now live to Alan Lewis.
3: Half-time, Brighton 2, Wolves 0. The home side cruising at the break. The tone set early on when Jack Hinchelwood headed Brighton in front after just 35 seconds. Lewis Dunk headed in a second just 4 minutes later. Wolves failed to register a single shot on goal. Brighton looking good for all 3 points in their quest for European places. Brighton 2, Wolves 0.
1: Manchester City, meanwhile, will move within 2 points of leaders Arsenal if they beat Brentford later, and Scottish Premiership leaders Hearts have a late-night game at Motherwell. And British interest in the singles in the Italian Open has come to an end with Cameron Norrie's second-round exit. That's the latest. I'm Stevie Shillinglaw.

Saturday afternoon, this is Manx Radio Gold from the Isle of Man, and a very warm welcome to Hartley's Record Bag. It is Ben back with you here. We do this every Saturday between 4 and 7 o'clock. It's really good to have you with us. A warm welcome to the programme for this, yes, Saturday afternoon, the 9th of May. We are sort of careering through the month already, and hopefully you're enjoying this fairly settled spell of weather that we are experiencing at the moment. Will it last? For TT, with it being around about a fortnight away now, we are getting to that point, as we do every year, when we say, what is the weather going to be like? 2 weeks from now, the pre-TT racing at Belown will be well underway. And then, 2 weeks on Monday, 25th of May, the first TT session around the mountain course. Well, it's all about the music this afternoon. This is our selection of the greatest hits on earth, kick-starting the programme with a couple of brilliant songs there from Michael McDonald and Elvis. And now, here's Lenny Kravitz.

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Ben with you here through until 7 as we bring you our selection of the greatest hits on earth. Got a cracking song coming up in just a moment from a gentleman, American singer, songwriter and pianist who today celebrates his 77th birthday. We are talking about Billy Joel. Which one of his do you go for to celebrate a birthday? Well, for me, absolutely one of his finest coming up in just a moment. But look at this tomorrow, celebrating his 66th birthday, Paul David Hewson. Of course, Bono. And here he is now.

For me, that is absolutely one of his finest songs, and he celebrates his 77th birthday today. A very happy birthday to the American singer, songwriter and incredible pianist, Billy Joel, born this day 1949 in New York. And that song there, never released as a single, but it's one of the ones he's always sort of performed at his live shows. Many people have covered it down the years from his mid-70s studio album Turnstiles, the wonderful New York State of Mind. And tomorrow, Bono is celebrating his 66th birthday. And there he is for me. That is absolutely one of U2's finest songs. Joshua Tree was the album and one of the biggest songs to be taken from it. I still haven't found what I'm looking for on Manx Radio Gold. Good afternoon.

Saturday afternoon, this is Manx Radio Gold from the Isle of Man with the Stones, Diana Ross and the wonderful and much missed Angie Stone. She passed away a couple of years ago at far too young an age. Just a great voice, and Wish I Didn't Miss You, her big hit song from the early 2000s. Coming up then between now and five, music from Fleetwood Mac, something from the Tango in the Night album, that the stamp of Christine McVie very much on there. This song will play you shortly. Classic Michael Jackson as well. But now, this man has got a birthday today, a very happy 64th birthday to Paul Heaton.

That on Manx Radio Gold this evening at 9 o'clock when the Saturday Night Jukebox will be underway. We have 2 hours of love songs before that at 7. Tommy Rowe, who celebrates his 84th birthday today, the American singer, that by far his biggest hit. It was a huge number one song in the late 1960s. And the beautiful South, You Keep It All In, one of their first hit songs, Paul Heaton featuring prominently on that song. He's 64 today, of course, the main man behind the beautiful South, the House Martins before that, and he's carved out a really successful solo career, and he's done a number of duets with Jackie Abbott, who was with the beautiful South for a number of years. Just a great voice, great songwriter as well. The lyrics for so many of the House Martins and the beautiful South songs are kind of right up there. So You Keep It All In, Paul Heaton, 64 today. Here's Michael Jackson now on Manx Radio Gold.

Thank you so much for being with us this afternoon on Manx Radio Gold. It's Ben with you here. Hartley's Record Bag, well and truly in full swing now. We do this every Saturday between 4 and 7 o'clock with Quincy Jones very much doing his thing on production and songwriting duties as well from the Off the Wall album in 1979, Michael Jackson. And we just fancied some Fleetwood Mac this afternoon. And again, which one do you go for? So from the Tango in the Night album, Christine McVie, that is absolutely one of her finest. That was Everywhere from Fleetwood Mac with Natasha Bedingfield now on Manx Radio Gold.

Natasha Bedingfield, that was such a big song in the early 2000s. It's Unwritten on Manx Radio Gold as we head towards our news roundup at 5 o'clock in the next hour of Hartley's Record Bag. A big late 80s number one from Eddie Reader and Fairground Attraction. There's something from the New Radicals, one of Simon and Garfunkel's finest as well, and one of Sting and the Police's big number one songs. That's all to come. And to take us to the news at five, well, what about this? A song that has had such a resurgence in recent years after being used in Stranger Things, the Netflix drama, which I still haven't seen, but so many people say you need to watch it. This song featured prominently, and we love it. Running Up That Hill, and here comes Kate Bush. It doesn't have-

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1: Manx Radio News, first am I, I'm Chanel Sikku. The Isle of Man Constabulary is urging the public to ask for identification if someone claiming to be a plainclothes police officer visits their property. It's after a post on social media this week alleged an officer claiming to be from the Manx Force visited a local resident to warn them against sharing material by a controversial content creator. In a statement, the constabulary says it's not aware of any visit or warning of this nature, and it's not something its officers would do. The Department of Infrastructure has intervened to calm concerns raised by some boat owners in Laxey that no harbour basin clearance work is planned ahead of the summer season. In a statement to Manx Radio, the department says Laxey Harbour is frequently inspected and it doesn't consider regrading work to be necessary at all time. However, regular inspections will continue and work completed as and when necessary. And Isle of Man mixed martial arts competitor Lana Pritchard is now ranked number one in the world for her weight division. The fighter from Ramsey, who represents Team England, has moved to the top of International Mixed Martial Arts Federation's amateur standings in the senior female super welterweight class. That's a look at some of today's main headlines. For the very latest, you can follow Manx Radio on social media or go to manxradio.com.

It is one of those songs that will never, ever date. Late 60s for Simon and Garfunkel from The Graduates, Mrs. Robinson. And The Police, Every Little Thing She Does Is Magic, one of their, well, rather large number of number one songs throughout the late 70s and the early 80s. It's Manx Radio Gold at Saturday Tea Time, and it's Ben with you here. And we're in full swing now with Hartley's Record Bag. This is the time of the week where they allow us to bring you our selection of the greatest hits on earth. The bag is here right by our side. It's absolutely stuffed with great songs to bring you. We do this every Saturday between 4 and 7 o'clock. I hope you're enjoying your weekend so far. And thank you very much indeed for being with us. Here's the New Radicals for you now.

On your smart speaker and at gold.manxradio.com, this is Manx Radio Gold, Saturday tea time. I hope you're enjoying this rather settled spell of weather that we're enjoying at the moment. It seems to be kind of carrying on, doesn't it? We won't sort of speak too loudly, but looks like a reasonable weekend today, and not too bad at all. Tomorrow is looking all right as well. The New Radicals, You Get What You Give, as we go back to the musical diary now. In a moment, one of the Supremes' biggest songs. It was really doing the business this day in the mid-1960s. But let's go to this weekend in 1988, when this song went to number one on the UK singles charts.

Oh, we love that. The Supremes, The Happening, doing its thing this weekend in 1967. It was their 10th US number one single, and made number 6 in the UK charts. And it was the last single to be released as just The Supremes. Thereafter, Diana Ross and The Supremes. She kind of took top billing after that song before going on to forge a, well, rather successful solo career. And before that, it was this weekend in 1988 that Eddie Reader, the wonderful Eddie Reader, and Fairground Attraction went to number one with Perfect. Still just a great pop song. And they have been back together fairly recently. Eddie Reader did a big solo career in the 90s, but Fairground Attraction have been recording music again in the last couple of years. Manx Radio Gold, Lisa Stansfield and Michael Bolton coming up after The Average White Band.

so good. Lisa Stansfield, one of her big hit songs from the mid-90s, The Real Thing. Classic Michael Bolton, How Can We Be Lovers? He came to the Isle of Man, or when was that? I think it was after when he had that massive sort of long curly hair. I think it was the sort of shorter hair that was in evidence when he was performing here. It must be a number of years ago now. And the Average White Band, Pick Up the Pieces. It's Manx Radio Gold. As we celebrate now the 74th birthday this coming Thursday of the lead singer of this band.

0: We think of him as very much being from the USA, but he was actually born in Dumbarton. In there, Scotland, he moved to the US with his family as a child, and on Thursday, he is 74 years of age. Happy birthday to David Byrne. There he is, in full flow with Talking Heads, the band he co-formed in New York City in 1975, and all that success thereafter, particularly through the sort of early to mid-80s, they were absolutely huge. And David Byrne has gone on down the years. Just recently, he recorded a song which did really well, and his success just continues. Hugely charismatic, those Talking Heads videos, particularly Once in a Lifetime, just brilliant. So there he is. Happy birthday this coming Thursday to David Byrne. Manx Radio Gold to this weekend now in 1985, when this song went to number one.
1: In 1965, Vietnam seemed like just another foreign war, but it wasn't. It was different in many ways, and so were those who did the fighting. In World War II, the average age of the combat soldier was 26. In Vietnam, he was 19. In Vietnam, he was 19.

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That song went to number one this weekend in 1985. Number one for 5 weeks, one of the biggest selling songs of that year and certainly a very memorable song. And The Temptations, Ain't Too Proud to Beg. We play that because this coming week, Norman Whitfield would have been celebrating his 86th birthday. The man who did so much work with Motown as a songwriter and producer as well. Barrett Strong was his songwriting partner, and my goodness me, when you look at the list of songs that they wrote together, I Heard It Through the Grapevine, Just My Imagination, Papa Was a Rolling Stone, but we think go for that one from The Temptations, Ain't Too Proud to Beg. Got the Bee Gees on for you in just a moment. One of their much underrated songs from the 1990s, I would say. That would be my description of this song. It's on the way after this. Another little cracker now from the Pointer Sisters on Manx Radio Gold.

As I mentioned, I think that's one of their most underrated songs. It was a biggie for them in the mid-1990s, Alone from the Bee Gees, and I just love Fire from the Pointer Sisters. Heading towards the news at 6 o'clock on Manx Radio Gold, the Beatles coming up, but now let's celebrate the 80th birthday tomorrow of the English musician Graham Gouldman, who did all that work with 10cc, but we thought we'd go for this one when he teamed up in the 80s to form the band Wax with Andrew Gold. This was their big song, Happy Birthday Tomorrow, Graham Gouldman. What?

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1: With six. The number of councils lost by Labour in the local elections is now 39, as the misery continues for an under-pressure Prime Minister. Sir Keir Starmer is promising to rebuild and set out the way forward in the coming days after 1,400 councillors lost their seats. Redwall Labour MP Graham Stringer wants the PM to step down.
2: It would be much better if he announced that he was going. I want him to go with the respect of people. He's tried to do a good job. He's failed as Prime Minister, and he should now announce a timetable.
1: Meanwhile, Plaid Cymru's become the biggest party in Wales and the SNP won a fifth term in power in Holyrood. There were also gains for the Greens and the Liberal Democrats. In other news, British passengers and staff on a cruise ship at the centre of a hantavirus outbreak are being taken to hospital on Merseyside. They'll isolate there after the ship docks in Tenerife tomorrow morning. Israel and Hezbollah have been exchanging heavy fire in Lebanon, despite a ceasefire brokered by the United States. Lebanon's health ministry says at least 9 people were killed in Israeli strikes across the south overnight. In sport, in Manchester City are looking to keep the pressure on leaders Arsenal in the Premier League title race. We now go live to Darren Stanage.
3: Where it's City nil, Brentford nil, both sides with chances. Haaland close for City, Kelleher made a big double save from him and Ake on the follow-up. But Brentford have had their moments too. Donnarumma saving a Jensen free kick, and he also flapped a long throw before City managed to clear. So both sides looking dangerous, but it's Manchester City nil, Brentford nil.
1: Meanwhile, Brighton remain in contention for a place in Europe thanks to a 3-0 win against Wolves. They are a couple of points behind sixth place Bournemouth, who claimed a 1-0 victory at Fulham. And in Scotland, Dundee secured their Scottish Premiership safety with a 3-0 win against Livingston. And Wigan have thrashed rival St Helens 32-0 to seal their place in the final of Rugby League's Challenge Cup. That's the very latest. I'm Stevie Shillinglaw.

So many people over the years have said, that's Hall & Oates. It sounds so like them, doesn't it? It's Dan Hartman. He produced and wrote and sung on so many great songs through the 70s and the 80s. He passed away at far too young an age in 1994, it was. One of his big ones, 1985, I Can Dream About You, and Bryan Adams, The Summer of 69 on Manx Radio Gold. Good evening, Saturday the 9th of May. It's Ben with you here as we sort of move seamlessly into the final hour of this week's edition of Hartley's Record Bag. We do this every Saturday between 4 and 7 o'clock. We dig deep into the record bag to bring you our selection of the greatest hits on earth. It's really, really good to have you along tonight. Stevie Winwood, ABBA, Donovan, and some classic Tom Jones coming up. But now here's Can.

There she is. We love that. Candy Staton, Young Hearts Run Free on Manx Radio Gold as we go back to the musical diary now. And the Scottish singer Donovan tomorrow is celebrating his 80th birthday. He had so many big hits in the 60s. One of the biggest lined up for you. But now let's go to this weekend in 1999 when the Reload album was absolutely climbing up the charts and proving to be a huge hit for Tom Jones. It's when Tom kind of came back onto the music scene and teamed up with a number of singers, bands, performers who were having big hits at that time. So the likes of the Stereophonics, Heather Small, the Cardigans, Keris, of course, from Catatonia. But teaming up with Moose T for the album, Tom, here he is with this cracker.

The greatest weekend hits on earth. At the weekend, Manx Radio Gold.

Tom Jones and Moose T with Sex Bomb from the Reload album, which was absolutely proving to be a huge success this weekend in 1999 for Tom and all those singers and bands that he teamed up with for the album. Just some great songs on there. Sex Bomb, arguably the finest for me. And look at this, celebrating his 80th birthday tomorrow, Donovan Phillips Leach, otherwise known as Donovan, the Scottish musician, songwriter and producer as well. All those hits he had, particularly throughout the 1960s. He was inducted into the Rock and Roll Hall of Fame in 2012, and that absolutely one of his finest. Sunshine Superman on Manx Radio Gold as we celebrate now on Tuesday the 78th birthday of this gentleman.

0: He's 78 on Tuesday, and we think he's just so good. One of his big solo songs, "While You See a Chance, Take It." It's Stevie Winwood on Manx Radio Gold. All those hits he had with the Spencer Davis Group and Traffic in the 60s, and then what a solo career he has had, particularly in the 80s. That was probably the peak of his career with Valerie, that song, and many others as well. Let's get ABBA on for you now.
1: These are the greatest hits on earth.

Santana and Michelle Branch. That was such a brilliant collaboration. The Game of Love and classic ABBA, Take a Chance on Me. It's Manx Radio Gold. Ben with you here as we sort of near the end of this week's Hartley's Record Bag. Still some great songs to bring you. Roxette, The Masonettes, Isaac Hayes and classic Aretha in just a moment. But

Banks Radio Gold with Deacon Blue and Dignity. That was their first hit song from the album Rain Town. And a very happy birthday to Lorraine McIntosh from the band with Ricky Ross. They were absolutely the backbone of Deacon Blue, pretty much co-vocalists, really. She was so prominent on all of their hit songs. And she was in Shetland 2 or 3 years ago, the BBC crime drama. And I was thinking, that lady is familiar. I didn't realise she'd gone into acting, but she was there playing a fairly prominent role, and very good she was as well. Well, look at this. On Tuesday, the co-writer of this song would have been celebrating his 98th birthday.

you know we love that. That's become a bit of a firm favourite on Hartley's record bag in recent weeks. The Masonettes, Heartache Avenue, Isaac Hayes and Aretha, I Say a Little Prayer. Burt Bacharach, he co-wrote the song with Hal David, originally recorded by Dionne Warwick. This coming Tuesday, Burt Bacharach would have been celebrating his 98th birthday. He passed away in 2023. What a back catalogue he left behind. So difficult to choose which one to go for today, but I Say a Little Prayer will always be sort of right there, very near the top of the pile. Hello.

This weekend, 1991, that song was absolutely doing its thing. Joyride from Roxette. And look at the time, the clock has beaten us once again. That is almost it from us for this week's Hartley's Record Bag. We will be back again next Saturday afternoon from 4. I do hope you can join us then. In the meantime, thank you so much for being with us this afternoon and through the early part of the evening. 2 hours of love songs on the way after the news at 7. To take us there, Joni Mitchell and, first of all, Fleetwood Mac. Have a great night. Looking out.

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1: From the Sky News Centre at 7, the Prime Minister is promising to stay and set out the path ahead after a disastrous set of election results. Labour lost the Welsh Senate and 39 councils across England, with around 1,400 councillors losing their seats. Dozens of Labour backbenchers have now publicly suggested Sir Keir Starmer should step down or set out a timetable for his departure. Labour MP for Derby, Catherine Atkinson, says the PM has her full support.
2: What's in the Britain's best interest is to have a government focused on delivering the change that it was elected to deliver. And the way that we do that is certainly not to copy the Conservatives and chopping and changing leaders.
1: Meanwhile, the Prime Minister has made some new additions to his advisory team. Gordon Brown has been appointed as a special envoy on global finance, while Harriet Harman will work on the government's strategy on women and girls. A car has driven into multiple pedestrians in Arnold in Nottinghamshire, leaving one man in a life-threatening condition. Police are in the process of tracking the suspect down. Israel and Hezbollah have been exchanging heavy fire in Lebanon, despite a ceasefire brokered by the United States. Lebanon's health ministry says at least 9 people were killed in Israeli strikes across the south. In sport, in Manchester City are hoping to cut Arsenal's lead at the top of the Premier League to a couple of points. Now live to Darren Stanage.
3: Where it's City 1, Brentford 0, Jeremy Docky with brilliant curling effort into the top corner to put the hosts in front on the hour mark. Brentford had really frustrated City up to then, should have probably gone ahead. Thiago in on goal but fired straight at the keeper. 3 points here would very much keep City in the hunt for the title, and they are on course for that here. It's Manchester City 1, Brentford 0.
1: Bournemouth's 1-0 win against Fulham boosted their European hopes, while Brighton also remain in the mix thanks to their 3-0 victory over Wolves. And Scottish Premiership leaders Hearts kick off at Motherwell in around an hour. And England thrashed Italy 61-33 to set up a Grand Slam decider against France in Rugby Union's Women's Six Nations. And the French beat Scotland 69-28. That's the latest. I'm Stevie Shillinglaw.

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1: From the Sky News Centre at 8, the Green Party has this evening taken control of Lewisham Council in South London, further increasing pressure on the Prime Minister. Sir Keir Starmer insists he won't step down and will set out the way ahead for the government over the coming days. Lambeth and Greenwich councils have also slipped into no overall control after more good results for the Greens. Their former leader, Caroline Lucas, says people want change.
2: It's been pretty extraordinary. I couldn't quite have imagined that this level of success would have been possible. It's been a fantastic set of results. I think that our message of hope has really resonated with people. So we're going to be in a celebratory mood, I think.
1: Meanwhile, the SNP leader says Scotland must have a choice about its future, especially with Nigel Farage now a potential future Prime Minister. The Scottish Parliament now has more pro-independence MSPs than at any point before. In other news, British passengers and staff on a cruise ship at the centre of a hantavirus outbreak are being taken to hospital on Merseyside. They'll isolate there after the ship docks in Tenerife tomorrow. Israel and Hezbollah have been exchanging heavy fire in Lebanon, despite a ceasefire brokered by the United States. Lebanon's health ministry says at least 9 people have been killed in Israeli strikes. In sport, Manchester City have beaten Brentford 3-0 to keep the pressure on Arsenal in the Premier League title race. They've moved within a couple of points of the leaders, who travel to West Ham tomorrow. Liverpool have edged closer to Champions League qualification but were booed off at Anfield after a 1-1 draw with Chelsea. Manager Arne Slot can understand why their supporters are upset.
3: We always aim for a win, and if we don't win, then we're disappointed, and especially in a season where we haven't won a lot or not as much as people expect us to do, then it's just building up frustration that came out probably after half time. But I think the players and myself had the same frustration as the fans.
1: Scottish Premiership leaders' hearts are just getting underway at Motherwell, and Dundee made themselves safe from relegation with a 3-0 win against Livingston. That's the latest. I'm Stevie Shillinglaw.

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1: From the Sky News Centre at 9, the number of councils lost by Labour in the local elections is now 40, as the misery continues for the Prime Minister. Sir Keir Starmer is promising to rebuild and set out the way forward in the coming days after 1,400 councillors lost their seats. Lewisham in London was last to declare and has seen the Green Party replace Labour. Red Wall MP Graham Stringer wants the PM to step down.
2: It would be much better if he announced that he was going. I want him to go with the respect of people. He's tried to do a good job. He's failed as Prime Minister, and he should now announce a timetable.
1: Meanwhile, Plaid Cymru has become the biggest party in Wales, while the SNP won a fifth term in power in Holyrood. And Welsh Labour has a new interim leader, with Ken Skates taking charge after Baroness Eleanor Morgan resigned. Two men have admitted an anti-Semitic hate crime after targeting a Jewish man in East London. Police say they went to the Clapton area of Hackney before verbally abusing the victim and recording it for social media. British passengers and staff on a cruise ship at the centre of a hantavirus outbreak are being taken to hospital on Merseyside. They'll isolate there after the ship docks in Tenerife tomorrow morning. In sport, Manchester City have kept the pressure on Premier League leaders Arsenal with a 3-0 win against Brentford. They are just a couple of points behind the Londoners with three games still to go. And boss Pep Guardiola says all they can do is keep winning.
3: We didn't do perfectly in Everton. It was tough. But today come back, and Wednesday Crystal Palace, the other team was going to play a European final. So last season always was difficult because they have extraordinary players and managers. But try to do our job and wait.
1: Meanwhile, Scottish Premiership leaders' hearts are being held 1-1 going into the second half at Motherwell. And England ease to a 61-33 win against Italy to set up a Grand Slam decider against France in Rugby Union's Women's Six Nations. The French beat Scotland 69-28. That's the latest. I'm Stevie Shillinglaw.

0: your smart speaker, playing the greatest hits on earth, 24 hours a day. 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
1: From the Sky News Centre at 10, the Green Party's taken control of Lewisham Council in South London, increasing the pressure on the Prime Minister. Keir Starmer insists he won't step down. Lambeth and Greenwich Councils also slipped into no overall control after more good results for the Greens. Their former leader, Caroline Lucas, says people want change.
2: It's been pretty extraordinary. I couldn't quite have imagined that this level of success would have been possible. It's been a fantastic set of results. I think that our message of hope has really resonated with people, so we're going to be in a celebratory mood, I think.
1: Meanwhile, there were gains for both Reform UK and Liberal Democrats. In other news, British passengers and staff on a cruise ship at the centre of a hantavirus outbreak are being taken to hospital on Merseyside. They'll isolate there after the ship docks in Tenerife tomorrow. Israel and Hezbollah have been exchanging heavy fire in Lebanon despite a ceasefire brokered by the US. Lebanon's health ministry says at least 9 people were killed in Israeli strikes across the south. Britain summoned China's ambassador following the conviction of 2 men accused of spying on behalf of Hong Kong and China. The government's also repeated calls for Beijing to stop what it describes as attempts to undermine UK security and democracy. To sport, Manchester City have cut Arsenal's lead at the top of the Premier League to a couple of points with a 3-0 victory over Brentford. Brighton got past Wolves by the same score. They're 2 points behind 6th place Bournemouth, who won 1-0 at Fulham. Albion captain Lewis Dunk dedicated the result and his goal to a special fan.
3: Our kit man Buzz. His son had a brain tumour, he had surgery 2 weeks ago, so he's recovering well. So we just wanted to send him some love.
1: Elsewhere, Liverpool drew 1-1 with Chelsea at Anfield, and Scottish Premiership leaders' hearts edged closer to the title, as they were also held 1-1 at Motherwell. And finally, Wigan thrashed rival St Helens 32-0 is to seal their place in the final of Rugby League's Challenge Cup. That's the latest from Sky News. I'm Chris Milligan.

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1: Manx Radio News, first am I, I'm Chanel Suku. The Isle of Man Constabulary is urging the public to ask for identification if someone claiming to be a plainclothes police officer visits their property. It's after a post on social media this week alleged an officer claiming to be from the Manx Force visited a local resident to warn them against sharing material by a controversial content creator. In a statement, the constabulary says it's not aware of any visit or warning of this nature, and it's not something its officers would do. The Department of Infrastructure has intervened to calm concerns raised by some boat owners in Laxey that no harbour basin clearance work is planned ahead of the summer season. In a statement to Manx Radio, the department says Laxey Harbour is frequently inspected and it doesn't consider regrading work to be necessary at all time. However, regular inspections will continue and work completed as and when necessary. And Isle of Man mixed martial arts competitor Lana Pritchard is now ranked number one in the world for her weight division. The fighter from Ramsey, who represents Team England, has moved to the top of International Mixed Martial Arts Federation's amateur standings in the senior female super welterweight class. That's a look at some of today's main headlines. For the very latest, you can follow Manx Radio on social media or go to manxradio.com.

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1: From the Sky News Centre at midnight, a former minister's launched an unlikely leadership challenge to Keir Starmer after Labour's disastrous local election results. Catherine West threatened to trigger a contest if the Prime Minister's not ousted by tomorrow. The party lost over 1,400 councillors and 40 local authorities in England. It also no longer the biggest in Wales and lost ground in Scotland. Lord Robert Hayward's a Conservative peer.
2: That's something we're not used to in British politics, is forming coalitions. Yeah. But you're going to see it in Scotland, in Wales, and in a lot of local authorities, including Birmingham.
1: British passengers from a cruise ship hit by a hantavirus outbreak are going to be flown back to the UK after they dock in Tenerife this morning. Those who test negative and show no symptoms will be taken to Arrow Park Hospital on the Wirral. An airline pilot told air traffic controllers, "We just hit somebody after a person breached security and ran onto a runway at Denver International Airport." The Frontier plane had been taking off for Los Angeles. Britain summoned China's ambassador following the conviction of two men accused of spying on behalf of Hong Kong and China. The Foreign Office says officials raised concerns directly after the case concluded in London. To sport now, Manchester City have beaten Brentford 3-0 to keep the pressure on Arsenal in the Premier League title race. They've moved within 2 points of the leaders. Liverpool edged closer to Champions League qualification but were booed off at Anfield after a 1-1 draw with Chelsea. Manager Arne Slot can understand the supporters' frustrations.
3: "We always aim for a win, and if we don't win, then we're disappointed, and especially in a season where we haven't won a lot or not as much as people expect us to do, then it's just building up frustration. That came out probably after half time, but I think the players and myself had the same frustration as the fans."
1: And finally, in the Scottish Premiership, leaders Hearts were held 1-1 at Motherwell. They go 4 points clear at the top of the table. Dundee made themselves safe from relegation after a 3-0 win against Livingston. That's the latest. I'm Chris Milligan.
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1: From the Sky News Centre at 1, Keir Starmer insists he'll lead Labour into the next general election despite mounting pressure after the party's disastrous local election results. The Prime Minister says his fight back will begin this week. Meanwhile, the SNP leader thinks of nationalist leaders in the developed parliament shows the UK has fundamentally changed. John Swinney says he'll work to make sure Scotland, Wales and Northern Ireland are centre stage. He also said Scots should be given the power to decide their constitutional future before the next general election. These people in Edinburgh say Westminster politics doesn't impact their lives.
2: I don't think he's relevant here, though, Keir Starmer. I think, you know, it doesn't really factor into my thoughts on Labour here. I think that's probably why SNP are so prevalent.
3: I was disappointed the SNP didn't get the majority. I'm glad they're still the major party.
1: British passengers and staff on a cruise ship at the centre of a hantavirus outbreak are being taken to hospital on Merseyside. They'll isolate there after the ship docks in Tenerife later this morning. A 40-year-old man's been arrested on suspicion of attempted murder after a car hit a group of pedestrians in a town centre in Nottinghamshire. One man's been left with life-threatening injuries following the incident in Arnold. To sport, and Manchester City boss Pep Guardiola says he doesn't know if there'll be another twist in the Premier League title race. His side's 3-0 win against Brentford moves them 2 points behind leaders Arsenal, who play West Ham this afternoon.
4: We are fighting with quite similar with Liverpool in the past, against a colossal team. It's the final Champions League, didn't lose one game in this competition, have been top of the league almost all season, so it's not in our hands now.
1: Liverpool are closing in on Champions League football next season, but were booed off after their 1-1 draw with Chelsea. And finally, Hearts dropped points in the Scottish Premiership title race as they were held 1-1 at Motherwell. Dundee's top flight safety was secured with a 3-0 win over already relegated Livingston. That's the latest. I'm Chris Milligan.
5: Haldane Fisher is open to everyone, so you can shop where the professionals shop. Visit Haldane Fisher for all your building and DIY needs.